The Wallflowers, Jacob Luke Dylan, son of Bob Dylan, though he tried to distance himself in order to have his own acclaim, which is understandable. It's one of their great songs from 1997, One Headlight. Just a little cruisy number, I feel, that helps you get through a day, helps you get through a Friday. Hey, we've got a cover of a Bob Dylan song on the way from the Byrds. Going to be sharing a bit about this day in music history. We've got Fleetwood Mac and Hoodoo Gurus, the Beach Boys and Tina Turner, all the

good stuff, as I like to say. Bit of inspiration as well for what to get up to this weekend with the fabulous Jackie from Mackie. Before all that in the news, it's Paul Kelly, Dumb Things on 5MU.

Pseudo Echo, Funky Town. I know I've said this before, but that song just amuses me because it reminds me of my friend when we were in our early 20s who sort of drunkenly went up to a cab driver and asked if he could take him to Funky Town quite sincerely. And the taxi driver said, "Where is Funky Town?" It's a good question. I think Funky Town is within all of us. Hey, I'm going to get out of here. On next week's shows, there'll be a lot of Jenny next week because Adam Connolly is away. So if you want to get up early with me, I'll be in from 6 till 9. Chris Guscott doing the local news and then hanging out with you each weekday, 10 till 12 as usual. Chris will be in this afternoon with a round essay from 1 o'clock and in the lead up to that. It's uninterrupted music from the 80s, except when we say you're on 5MU, just to remind you. Got Hall & Oates, Crowded House and Bruce Springsteen kicking that off after the news. Thanks for your lovely messages today. Have a fabulous weekend if you're one of the lucky people who get one. It's Bon Jovi now. It's My Life.

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0: Thanks, everybody, for your company as we continue to navigate this Friday together. And with our first hour in the books, it means I get you to the 2pm news, sport and weather. I will remind you again, I'm not going to give out the Socceroos score. If you are planning on watching it at home, may I suggest you have your hand on the volume? The national sport will definitely cover it. So you have been warned if you're trying to keep the result a secret before you get home. Right, next hour of the program. Cuttlefish season and Cuttlefest more broadly across Whyalla. It is a big tourism draw card for the region. And it would appear as if this year, unfortunately, there's a fizz. Now, the reasons behind it, many people have their theories, but it goes beyond that. And it goes to the tour operators and the economic impact for the region as well. I'm going to be speaking to one of those tour operators from Cuddy's Boats. Matt Waller joins us within this hour to talk about their decision to decide to pull the plug on the season. So all of that to come and plenty more after the break.
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0: It's around SA this Friday afternoon, and we're two-thirds of the way home. Halfway through your afternoon, and one step ever closer to that weekend that's coming up very, very soon. Hopefully you've already started yours wherever I'm talking to you from. So with the 3pm news, sport and weather on the other side of this, good time for you to chuck the kettle on, tea or coffee. Last hour of the program, we get into the text line like we always do to discuss your discussion pieces. And also as well, the Friday News Blast, which is jam-packed today, full of small stories that are worth your time but maybe not worth the full segment. We'll get to all of that and more on the other side of this.
1: Music makes you feel like...

0: One day to go until the grand reopening of the Criterium, the pub we've renovated with our good friends at Forex. Let's get the star of all this on right now, Tracy.
1: You know, 10 years it would have took us to get to this point because of the cost. It means a lot because this is the hub of the community. It's brought us up to where this pub should be. She's a beautiful old girl and now she sits high and mighty in the town.
0: See the reno of this beautiful pub on the Christian O'Connell socials. 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
1: One day to go until the grand reopening of the Criterium, the pub we've renovated with our good friends at Forex. 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